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But the shack outside the game, and you know what I'm talking about. 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They got a lot of nice girls.

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anytime or anywhere. 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

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To the Texas stomp of ZZ Top. 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

puts the hammer down on your ride home with Greg the Nukeman Hansen and Getting Off at 5. 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

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If you're ready to rock out, just say so. 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

puts the hammer down on your ride home with Greg the Nukeman Hansen and Getting Off at 5. 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

anytime or anywhere. 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
0: 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The

anytime or anywhere. If you're ready to rock out, just say so. Alexa, launch 98 Rocks. You'll never be denied the home of rock and roll.

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puts the hammer down on your ride home with Greg the Nukeman Hansen and Getting Off at 5. 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

0: 98 Rocks, the home of rock and roll. Another day to face it and fight it down. Authority, not my thing. Under my authority, I say welcome to another Rock and Roll Tuesday, fellow citizen rockers. Hope you got power, and if you lost it, hope it wasn't that long. Got to have some good fresh batteries maybe today. We didn't lose any at my place, which is a good thing. No power outages, at least my half of the Southern Oaks subdivision. I'm right down the dividing line. My neighbors to the west might lose it, and we'll be hunky-dory. So, the Southern Oaks division. That's where I stay, man. Why? Because I'm among the affluent elite. Oh, you bet, man. A regular palace I live in. Sales managers probably got more square footage in their garage than I do in my whole abode. But, anyway, I'm happy. My work is my pay. The joy the music brings me, and in bringing it to you. Traffic cams look pretty good here this morning. Watch out on, keep your eyes peeled for limbs and stuff. And of course, it's light now. It was dark when I rolled in, and there was some, if I'd have not been paying attention, I might have done some front end work, smacking into a few big limbs here on North Hearn or Grimmett Drive, wherever the hell I was. Jack Wells, I guess. Anyway, that'll be the case throughout the neighborhoods. On the roadways, things looking good. 50-50, the chance of rain all day, and a high of 86. We'll call it 73 now at the home of rock and roll. 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
1: 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Alexa, launch 98 Rocks. 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

0: The home of rock and roll for over 40 years, 98 Rocks. Morning show taking care of business with the help of a Flying Heart Brewing a Pub. Well, not at this moment, but eventually. As a matter of fact, some mornings if I had a growler handy, oh boy, all looking good today. Mellow roads ahead, 50-50 chance of rain, but it looks like we got a little break in the action. What I see on the radar is pretty far south of us at the moment. Perhaps it'll dissipate. And we'll be in the clear here for a little bit anyway. High today by 86. That's still nice. Staying out of the 90s. Looks like tomorrow, too, be in the 80s. A little bit warmer. 88 the forecast high. And a 50-50 chance of rain. No big wrecks or delays on the highway. So I'll get you right back to the rock right quick with Bob Seger coming up. It's 73 now, 98 Rocks.
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0: Oklahoma Rock and Roll 98 Rocks. Hope you're having a heartache-free Tuesday morning. Looking pretty good. I was browsing the traffic cams here this morning. I see some sun baking through as I look at I-220 and Blanchard Road and traffic at that locale. Booking along both eastbound and westbound and elsewhere throughout the area. No major delays or accidents. We got cooler temperatures again, at least for this time of year, 86. Not bad. Could be 96, and that's back on the way pretty soon. 50-50 chance of rain throughout the day, partly cloudy tonight, 71, and then a 50-50 chance of rain tomorrow afternoon with a high of 89. Going to be sunny, I guess, half the day, they think. 73 now, and I know for sure that we got a nice long morning music marathon coming up next for you. Styx will kick it off, 98 Rocks. 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
0: 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Everything should be so simple, right?

0: Yes, indeed. Morning is not complete without some good old Lynyrd Skynyrd on the home of rock and roll. 98 Rocks, that's our name. Our friendly name, our government name would be KTAL-FM. Either way you slice it, we've been rocking for over 40 years. Thank you very much. And stay tuned, more rock on the way, a traffic and weather check from All About Trees, your trusted tree care experts. It is looking really smooth to me. Traffic flowing really nicely throughout the area, and no major wrecks or delays happening at the moment. It's going to be a decent day. It's going to be hot and muggy, but not as hot. By 86, 50-50 chance of rain, and that just seems to be dwindling further away to our south on the radar here. So I'm going to be in pretty good shape for the morning anyway. Maybe it'll bubble back up, kind of like yesterday afternoon. But right now, looking pretty good. We'll drop down to 71, see about 89 tomorrow, and a chance of rain will roll back in the afternoon. Right now, still 73 at 98 Rocks. Good morning.
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0: Yeah. That's the home of rock and roll, 98 Rocks. Only Axl can say yowza, and it's got some, it's got some heft to it. Got some cojones. David Lee Roth says yowza, and it's, kind of carnival cartoonish. But Axl, there's the band right there. It's Cook in the Morning, the most rockin' radio broadcast in the country. And I like it. That's my only stipulation, Madison. If it's going to be my show, it's going to rock my way, which means a whole lot of it. So we'll dispense with this chit-chat here, except for the important stuff like our big back-to-school backpack and school supply giveaway. It returns again now. How many years we've been doing it, I lose track. But again, it'll be over at Caddo Parish Sheriff's Safety Town on Juella Avenue. Hope to see all our law enforcement guys out there like we usually do, and see you and bring the kids, the grandkids, and pick up real good-looking backpacks with some essential paraphernalia, accoutrements, as it were, for heading back to school. I'll look out here, 6:55, posted up not too long ago, Hillary Huckabee III and Roy Road, major crash there, and 3-4 units responding. So that's going to slow things up there. That's a busy spot, Hillary Huckabee III and Roy Road out there by Cross Lake. Other than that, I don't see anything slowing people up on the traffic cams, but we'll keep you abreast of the situation from our friends at All About Trees, your trusted tree care experts.
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0: 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Mostly doing your finest on the roads this morning, outside of that wreck at Hillary Huckabee and Roy Road. Conditions are pretty much what they usually are. A little sticky here at I-20 and Traffic Street, moving westbound, but that's usually just the temporary flow to and from the east and west over Red River. Still got 73 here at Regional. Feels a couple degrees warmer out our back door, and still a 50-50 chance of rain. High of 86 today. Right now, no rain on the radar, though. Don't forget to take your shades on the way and keep the AC and the radio cranked up high.
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0: 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With every breath you take, we'll be rocking you. We are not watching you and don't really want to. But there's always somebody keeping an eye on you, man. Cameras everywhere, dude. So beware. Watch yourself. Hey, you playing the home game for Choose Your Concert? 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And includes luxury hotel stay, travel accommodations for you and a guest. So here's the first winning word of today. It is music. Text it off to 844-823-8221. Music. I'm going to take you a step closer to winning the concert tickets. 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

0: 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The good stuff and nothing but the Stones with Cook in the Morning. Hey, we're getting ready for our big community event. Always a lot of fun to get the backpacks out for back to school, full of good supplies, school supplies, stuff that the kids are going to need. So grandkids and kids, bring them on out. It's a week from this Saturday, so we don't know. It's probably going to be hot. Will it be real hot or sort of hot? And it's a couple of weeks away, so we'll hope for the best. But we get an early start. That'll be 10 on the 25th, 10 a.m. to noon, right there off of Joel at the old South Park Mall location with the backpacks galore. A bunch of them, but they go quickly. So join us early, and it'll be a good time. A lot of thanks going out, too, to our sponsors, man. Bossier Federal Credit Union, Red River Chevrolet, Shreveport Regional Airport is on the ball with us. Community caregivers and Brookwood Baptist Church. A lot of great folks behind the scenes, too, to get these backpacks and school supplies out to the kids. So make a note of it on your calendar. That's the 25th. We'll see you there.
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0: 98 Rocks, the home of rock and roll. I'm about ready to surrender to another long morning music marathon. Rest my lips. Feels like it ought to be later to me. But then again, the dog, Sutton got the dog riled up last night. Sleeps at the foot of the bed. And if that happens, the dog gets up and barks or got to go out or something and gets me up. Then if it's within a couple hours when I normally get up, I just have to stay up. I can't get back to sleep. And that's why I feel nice. I feel like I missed a couple hours because I actually did. But I'm going to take my slovenly self back to the crib. I want to thank our friends at All About Trees for the traffic and weather updates this hour. Not too busy on the roadways, but way busy maybe with your trees, especially with this inclement weather and all these winds blowing through. You need somebody to clean up, do a little cutting down, a little trimming, a little emergency work. Free estimates. Get them out there. All About Trees, 318-415-0199. 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Now, you got the winning word for Choose Your Concert earlier, in case you missed it. Here we go. Music. 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The more you enter, the better your odds of winning. And all of the details are at 98rocks.fm, where we get 76 degrees right now, some sunshine busting through the clouds, and taking us up to mid-upper 80s today.
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anytime or anywhere. 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

0: Pete Rocks, the home of rock and roll, where the legends play on. Thank you, Mr. Petty and company. And that'll wrap up a long back-to-back rock and roll morning music marathon. Get you right back to the tune shortly. And don't forget, we're just a couple of weeks away from the big backpack and school supply giveaway at Caddo Safety Town off of Juella Road, right there at the old South Park Mall. It's 10 to noon, coming up on Saturday the 25th. Mark it on the calendar and don't miss out. Hey, football fans, the Honey Badger is coming to Shreveport. 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

0: home of rock and roll, 98 Rocks, Warrant in Heaven. I won't go so far as to say it's been a little piece of heaven, because it is my job. But it hasn't sucked. I love my work. Thanks for tuning in. And if the locks haven't changed between now and 5 a.m., I'll talk to you tomorrow morning right here at the home of rock and roll, 98 Rocks. Take care.
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0: 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As the weather warms up, snakes become more active, and that means more danger for our pets. 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

0: football fans, the Honey Badger is coming to Shreveport. 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

anytime or anywhere. 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

puts the hammer down on your ride home with Greg the Nukeman Hansen and Getting Off at 5. 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

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About to check outside the game. 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